I've heard people say that too much of anything is not good for you, baby. But I don't know about that. There's many times that we've loved and we've shared love and made love. It doesn't seem to me like it's enough.

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2: 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Love is really a hurting thing.
3: Hey, man, what's happening?
2: Hey, brother, what's going on? All right. He's got his woman over there.
3: Yeah, how's he doing?
2: But mine's at home. What time is it? Damn, it's 12:45. I think I'm gonna walk up here and see what's going on up here at this discotheque. There's always something going on in there. What becomes of a broken hearted? This looks like the place. Everybody's going in. Let's slip on up here. One ticket, please. Lord have mercy, everybody's here. Hey, what's going on, man?
4: Yeah.
2: She's at home. Yeah, she's at home.

0: Roger, roger. Calling, calling. Roger, roger. Can you read me? 787-789. 787-789. Can you read me? Roger, major. This is Modern Talking Spaceship 1998. We need authorization to land. Major, major. Landing coordination. We are now 10 seconds from countdown. 10, 9, 8, 7, 6, 5, 4, 3, 2, 1. Engage for blast off.
1: There's a chance of rain, partly cloudy skies, but we're gonna see if we can make the sun shine anyway. Right here on the station that pays, if you want the hits, the whole hits, and nothing but the hits. 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Modern Talking, Cherry Cherry Lady, and it goes down like that.

Check it out, check it out. Here we go, let me say it. Tax on wax, make the brothers wanna play it. The front, the back, the hip, the hop, the rhyme, the rap. Every single line on time you admire stays in your brain like earth when it fire. I think you higher, flavor you desire. I'm not a liar, I roll like a tire.

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Modern Talk is in the house. Modern Talk is in the house. Modern Talk is in the house.

hippie to the hippity hip hip, a hobby, you don't stop, a rocket to the bang bang boogie, say I'm jumping.